0: Z99, Northern Minnesota's classic rock station with Jackson Browne. Before that, we had The Who. Don Henley kicked off the hour with some Ram Jam. And coming up after the break, it's Van Halen and Elton John on 99.1.
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0: Z99, Northern Minnesota's classic rock station with Motley Crue. We had some Elton John and Van Halen as well. 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Sheriff Jason Riggs drew her name out this afternoon, and she is going to figure out where that's all going to go in her backyard.
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3: I'm meteorologist Mace Michaels. Partly cloudy tonight and a low in the mid-40s. For tomorrow, mostly cloudy with showers and a few thunderstorms. Highs in the upper 60s. On Saturday, we'll look for a mostly sunny sky, near 70 degrees. And more sun on Sunday, low 70s. Celebrate Independence Day in Worthington, Minnesota. Live music, food, fireworks on July 3rd and 4th. Currently at 64 degrees.
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0: Z99, Northern Minnesota's classic rock station with Alice Cooper. Some Eddie Money before that. Coming up after the break, we'll get into some Pat Benatar, but want to remind you that Loop the Lake Festival is this Saturday, and today's the final day to register and save $10. 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It's not a race. It's just a nice ride around the lake with food and beverage stops, a lot of fun at the state park, and you just make your way around the lake at your pace and have a good time.
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0: Z99, Northern Minnesota's classic rock station with the Rolling Stones, Metallica before that, Lynyrd Skynyrd, and kicked off the hour with George Thorogood and the Destroyers. Coming up after the break, it's ZZ Top, Oasis, and Meatloaf. But I do want to remind you, got a couple of cool things coming up at the Big Deals Online store. We got Huff Entertainment, American Outlaw Fest weekend passes, and Iconic Fest weekend passes. Both of those are coming up in Brainerd. Also, Blue Oyster Restaurant, new in the store, $10 certificates there. And, of course, we wrapped up our big generator auction tonight as well. Somebody's going to not have to worry the next time the power goes out.
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Come on. I can wait all night. What's it gonna be, boy? Yes or no? What's it gonna be, boy? Yes or no?

0: Z99, Northern Minnesota's classic rock station, from his debut album, Bat Out of Hell, that is Meatloaf. Born Marvin Lee Adday in Dallas, Texas, back in 1947. And how did he get the name Meatloaf? Well, he gained a lot of weight in his seventh grade year, and his friends, who used to call him ML, based on his initials, went with Meatloaf instead, started calling him Meatloaf, and it stuck. And, of course, played a little football in high school, got into drama in high school, and got into the music business, and away he went. All right, we're going to take a quick break, come back, check weather, and get into some Ozzy on 99.1.
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10: Here's the latest Bemidji area weather forecast from the Z99 Weather Center.
11: I'm meteorologist Mace Michaels. Partly cloudy tonight and a low in the mid-40s. For tomorrow, mostly cloudy with showers and a few thunderstorms. Highs in the upper 60s. On Saturday, we'll look for a mostly sunny sky, near 70 degrees. And more sun on Sunday, low 70s. Celebrate Independence Day in Worthington, Minnesota. Live music, food, fireworks on July 3rd and 4th. Currently at 62 degrees.
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0: You're starting to feel it. 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

0: Z99, Northern Minnesota's classic rock station with Styx, Zeppelin before that. We had some John Cougar Mellencamp. Kicked it off with Cheap Trick from Live at Budokan. 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
1: 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Guns N' Roses before that, Power Station, and Judas Priest. 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
5: Here's the latest Bemidji area weather forecast from the Z99 Weather Center.
6: I'm meteorologist Mace Michaels. Partly cloudy tonight and a low in the mid-40s. For tomorrow, mostly cloudy with showers and a few thunderstorms. Highs in the upper 60s. On Saturday, we'll look for a mostly sunny sky, near 70 degrees. And more sun on Sunday, low 70s. Celebrate Independence Day in Worthington, Minnesota. 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

0: Z99, Northern Minnesota's classic rock station with the Steve Miller Band, some Pearl Jam before that, The Doors, and we kicked off the hour with Dire Straits from their debut album. Well, we're getting late into the night. I'll be getting out of here soon enough, but I'm going to stick around and play some music after the break, including The Fix, Warren Zevon, James Gang, and AC/DC, all coming up.
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0: Come on, you gotta admit they were funny.
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0: Z99, Northern Minnesota's classic rock station with AC/DC. That's one of my favorite songs. Just love the bagpipe in there. Bon Scott playing the bagpipes. James Gang before that. We had Warren Zevon. We had The Fix. And we've got weather coming up along with U2 and the Scorpions on 99.1.
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8: Here's the latest Bemidji area weather forecast from the Z99 Weather Center.
9: I'm meteorologist Mace Michaels. Partly cloudy tonight and a low in the mid-40s. For tomorrow, mostly cloudy with showers and a few thunderstorms. Highs in the upper 60s. On Saturday, we'll look for a mostly sunny sky, near 70 degrees. And more sun on Sunday, low 70s. Celebrate Independence Day in Worthington, Minnesota. Live music, food, fireworks on July 3rd and 4th. Currently 54 degrees.

0: Z99, Northern Minnesota's classic rock station with the Scorpions. We had YouTube before that. That's it for me. I'm out. I'll be back on with the Z99 morning show tomorrow. Right now, let's keep rocking with the Rolling Stones on Z99.
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0: I'm Mr. Floyd. 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
1: Hello?
0: This is the United States calling. 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
7: Here's the latest Bemidji area weather forecast from the Z99 Weather Center.
8: I'm meteorologist Mace Michaels. Partly cloudy tonight and a low in the mid-40s. For tomorrow, mostly cloudy with showers and a few thunderstorms. Highs in the upper 60s. On Saturday, we'll look for a mostly sunny sky near 70 degrees. And more sun on Sunday, low 70s. Celebrate Independence Day in Worthington, Minnesota. Live music, food, fireworks on July 3rd and 4th. Currently 51 degrees.
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12: Hi, meteorologist Brandon Bormans. Have the umbrella on hand today. Showers likely, perhaps a thunderstorm as well. High temps in the mid-60s. For tonight, a mix of clouds and stars with lows in the mid to upper 40s. Saturday looks great. Sunny skies with highs near 70. 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
8: Here's the latest Bemidji area weather forecast from the Z99 Weather Center.
9: Hi, meteorologist Brandon Bormans. Have the umbrella on hand today. Showers likely, perhaps a thunderstorm as well. High temps in the mid-60s. For tonight, a mix of clouds and stars with lows in the mid to upper 40s. Saturday looks great. Sunny skies with highs near 70. 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

0: Z99, Northern Minnesota's classic rock station. My personal favorite from the dead. Some Van Halen before that. Springsteen kicked off that set. It's Friday morning. Scotty taking a little vacation. We will have Little Caesars trivia coming up next hour. We will have classic rock trivia coming up the hour after that. And we will rock through the morning, the day, and the weekend right here on Z99.
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11: I'm thinking like, you know, these dessert coffees, maybe even dirty sodas, you name it, smoothies and so forth. 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
12: 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It's crazy. We're not just coffee.
11: They've taken over that afternoon treat for adults.
12: Yeah, exactly. Like you said, dirty sodas or like chais or matchas. We really have something for everybody.
11: Yeah, you do. And how did this happen?
12: Honestly, I feel like it is kind of turned from like, you know, the West started with their soda shops and started with more of like the Red Bull stands. And it's kind of like made its way to Midwest coffee culture, which now it's like you expect your coffee shops to, you know, serve energy drinks, serve sodas, serve frappes and all sorts of funny, like funky things.
2: Yeah.
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0: 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Congratulations to Danielle Kinsey of Leonard. She was the Acme Tools Backyard Oasis presented by Nature's Edge Garden Center winner yesterday and won herself an entirely new backyard from $5,000 worth of trees, $1,200 in Milwaukee power tools. There were grills, there were coolers, there was furniture, there was just a whole bunch of stuff that's going to make that backyard look completely brand new. So congratulations to Danielle, and continue to listen because we'll find another way to give stuff away in the future right here on Z99.
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14: Hi, meteorologist Brandon Bormans. Have the umbrella on hand today. Showers likely, perhaps a thunderstorm as well. High temps in the mid-60s. For tonight, a mix of clouds and stars with lows in the mid to upper 40s. Saturday looks great. Sunny skies with highs near 70. The bathroom you always wanted. 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It's 48 degrees at our studios.
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0: 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Some YouTube before that. Got sports on the way, but at first, let's check weather, find out what's happening this weekend. 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
1: Here's the latest Bemidji area weather forecast from the Z99 Weather Center.
2: Hi, meteorologist Brandon Bormans. Have the umbrella on hand today. Showers likely, perhaps a thunderstorm as well. High temps in the mid-60s. For tonight, a mix of clouds and stars with lows in the mid to upper 40s. Saturday looks great. Sunny skies with highs near 70. 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Currently, it's 49.
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1: The driver is getting 4 months of jail time for killing his father in a drunk driving accident. Chance Keezer pleaded guilty to criminal vehicular homicide in the Manobin crash in September of 25. His brother asked the court for leniency, saying the family had already lost their father. Authorities say Keezer's blood alcohol level was more than twice the legal limit when he struck a tractor. Keezer must also serve up to 5 years of probation. A 9-year-old Hibbing girl was airlifted to a Duluth hospital with life-threatening injuries, the result of an ATV crash on Thursday, according to the Hibbing Police Department. Officers said they responded about 7.05 p.m., finding an adult male had been driving the ATV with two young girls as passengers. He then lost control, hit an object, and all three were thrown. The 9-year-old was flown to St. Mary's Medical Center in Duluth. A 4-year-old girl was taken to Fairview Range with minor injuries, and the adult driver was not hurt. Police said impairment was not a factor in the crash. Babbitt officers performed a welfare check at a home near Aspen Lane in Babbitt on Thursday. Police entered the home and found two adults dead from apparent gunshot wounds. Babbitt Ambulance Service responded to the scene and pronounced the adults deceased. Both victims will be taken to the Midwest Medical Examiner's Office for autopsy. Authorities said information about the deceased will be released after the preliminary autopsy report and family notifications are complete. Minnesota cannabis store owners are frustrated by a testing backlog. One of the state's five testing sites is shutting down because of high cost. The backlog is delaying adult use flower pre-rolls and pens. Store owners say vendors often can't provide delivery dates. Store owners fear the closure will make the delays even worse. The Loop the Lake Festival is set for Saturday morning in Bemidji, and there will be some traffic adjustments for the sake of safety. From 8 a.m. to noon on Saturday, westbound traffic on Birchmont Beach Road will be detoured from Country Club Road to Bemidji Avenue. The detour will run north on Country Club Road back to Bemidji Avenue. Eastbound traffic on Birchmont Beach Road will travel in the westbound lane, allowing cyclists the eastbound lane. General extra caution is urged for travelers near Lake Bemidji on Saturday morning. And drivers in Bemidji can expect another temporary street closure next week due to the upcoming New City Bike Trail project along 5th Street. The existing railroad track crossing at 5th Street Northwest is being replaced and requires a full closure of 5th Street Northwest from Jefferson Avenue Northwest to Park Avenue Northwest. That will begin on Monday. The construction is expected to be complete by Friday. I'm Tom Lucas reporting. For more news, go to BemidjiNow.com.
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0: Z99, Northern Minnesota's classic rock station, with some Skinner there. Love that little line at the end. That's the end of this song. All right, it is the end of this song, which means it's time for Little Caesars Trivia and your chance to win a crazy combo. We'll have today's question next.
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0: All right, time for you to win, or possibly win, a crazy combo from Little Caesars of Bemidji. Just be the first caller in at 218-444-ROCK, 218-444-ROCK, if you know the answer to today's question, which is, which U.S. state depicts delicate arch on its license plate? Which U.S. state depicts delicate arch on its license plate? Number to call, 218-444-ROCK, if you think you know. And if you do, you win a crazy combo from Little Caesars. 218-444-ROCK. What U.S. state depicts delicate arch on its license plate? And for those of you not familiar with delicate arch, it is a natural phenomenon. Very, very photographed feature from a national park in this state. So what state is it? 218-444-ROCK. Win yourself a crazy combo from Little Caesars. Nobody seems to know. Interesting. Which U.S. state depicts the delicate arch on its license plate? Somebody knows. Z99, where are you calling from this morning?
4: Bemidji.
0: And the answer?
4: Utah.
0: You are correct. Utah depicts the delicate arch on its license plate. Who are we talking to?
4: This is Mike.
0: All right, Mike, hang on. We'll get a little more information from you, okay?
4: Sure.
0: Yeah, Mike is absolutely right. Delicate arch is on the Utah license plate. He's won a Little Caesars crazy combo. We'll do it again on Monday. Coming up next hour, your chance to win with classic rock trivia as well. It's Z99.
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0: 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From the psychedelic era, absolutely. Flower power era, too, out in the San Francisco hype Ashbury way. That's Jefferson Airplane. It's Z99. It's Friday morning. That's always good news. And how's the weather going to be this weekend? We got Loop the Lake tomorrow. Is it going to be good? Let's find out right now.
1: Here's the latest Bemidji area weather forecast from the Z99 Weather Center.
2: Hi, meteorologist Brandon Bormans. Have the umbrella on hand today. Showers likely, perhaps a thunderstorm as well. High temps in the mid-60s. For tonight, a mix of clouds and stars with lows in the mid to upper 40s. Saturday looks great. Sunny skies with highs near 70. 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

0: 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That is The Police. Some rebellious Twisted Sister before that. We've got sports on the way, but first it's weather. 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
1: Here's the latest Bemidji area weather forecast from the Z99 Weather Center.
2: Hi, meteorologist Brandon Bormans. Have the umbrella on hand today. Showers likely, perhaps a thunderstorm as well. High temps in the mid-60s. For tonight, a mix of clouds and stars with lows in the mid to upper 40s. Saturday looks great. Sunny skies with highs near 70. 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
0: Checking Z99 Sports, I'm Kev. The Twins are on a four-game winning streak after a 9-3 win over the Rangers in Arlington yesterday. They got four runs in the top of the first, and that was that. Brooks Lee, Trevor Larnach, and Ryan Kreidler all homered. Joe Ryan got his fifth win, struck out 7-5. Twins have won 5 of their last 6. They're third in the Central at 36-40 and only a game and a half out of the final American League wildcard spot. Now they head over to Phoenix to take on the Arizona Diamondbacks for the weekend. Connor Prelip on the mound tonight. Minnesota Lynx go for their third win in a row. They visit Golden State to take on the Valkyries tonight. They're coming off a 99-83 win over the LA Sparks. They are 12-3 on the year. Had some great play this year from rookie star Olivia Miles, who's averaging 19 points per game. 9 o'clock tip tonight from San Francisco. The NBA draft takes place in Brooklyn on Tuesday. A lot of trade rumors involving the draft and Giannis. We'll see if things move around, but the Washington Wizards at the moment hold the number one overall selection in the draft, and the Jazz have number two. The Timberwolves are number 28 in the first round. Special Olympics USA game set to open in Minneapolis this weekend. They got the opening ceremonies today. We had an interview on ChatPod. You can check it out on the website a couple days ago with Lisa Kiewat. She and her sister Katie Fellows are the unified team in bowling, representing our area in the USA Games. And the U.S. Open Golf Tournament is underway. Wyndham Clark is sitting atop the leaderboard after the first round. That was suspended due to darkness. He's 6-under through 16 holes. Meanwhile, the U.S. will be back on the pitch today for its second match of the World Cup. They'll take on Australia at Lumen Field in Seattle. Bemidji Legion baseball team keeps rolling. The Centaurs, a 15-0 5-inning and a 16-0 5-inning win over Detroit Lakes. They've won 4 in a row overall. All have been 5-inning routes. In Game 1, Gunnar Gansky went 5, allowed no runs on only one hit shutout, no walks, 9 strikeouts. At the plate, he was 2-for-4 with a double, a triple, and 2 runs batted in. Lawson Berg was 3-for-4, and Brendan Brower went 2-for-3 with a triple. In Game 2, Wyatt Turvestal went 5 innings, allowed no runs on 5 hits, a walk, and 6 strikeouts. Gansky was 3-for-3 with a homer and 2 runs batted in, and Zelman smacked a home run. Again, they won 4 in a row. They are 7-3 on the year. The Bemidji Girls Fast Pitch Softball Association hosts the 28th annual Bemidji Blaze Softball Tournament today through Sunday. Games will take place at every softball field in Bemidji. More information, including a link to schedules for each division, can be found at BemidjiGirlsFastPitch.com. 7 Blaze teams will be there, 66 teams overall, over 700 players in town for the weekend. The Lumberjack Open Tennis Tournament will be held June 27th and 28th at the high school and middle school courts. It's open to all middle school, JV, and varsity girls and boys tennis players. The tournament draws will be posted Wednesday on the Bemidji Tennis Facebook page. Singles tournaments will be held June 27th. Doubles will be held the 28th. Trophies and medals will be awarded to the top 3 finishers in each bracket. The official sign-up and more information can be found at BemidjiTennis.com. Registration deadline is Sunday night. And the Bemidji Bucks amateur baseball team has a doubleheader at Hibbing tomorrow at noon and 2. And that's what's going on in sports.
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1: The driver is getting 4 months of jail time for killing his father in a drunk driving accident. Chance Keezer pleaded guilty to criminal vehicular homicide in the Manoban crash in September of 25. His brother asked the court for leniency, saying the family had already lost their father. Authorities say Keezer's blood alcohol level was more than twice the legal limit when he struck a tractor. Keezer must also serve up to 5 years of probation. A 9-year-old Hibbing girl was airlifted to a Duluth hospital with life-threatening injuries, the result of an ATV crash on Thursday, according to the Hibbing Police Department. Officers said they responded about 7:05 p.m., finding an adult male had been driving the ATV with two young girls as passengers. He then lost control, hit an object, and all three were thrown. The 9-year-old was flown to St. Mary's Medical Center in Duluth. A 4-year-old girl was taken to Fairview Range with minor injuries, and the adult driver was not hurt. Police said impairment was not a factor in the crash. Babbitt officers performed a welfare check at a home near Aspen Lane in Babbitt on Thursday. Police entered the home and found two adults dead from apparent gunshot wounds. Babbitt Ambulance Service responded to the scene and pronounced the adults deceased. Both victims will be taken to the Midwest Medical Examiner's Office for autopsy. Authorities said information about the deceased will be released after the preliminary autopsy report and family notifications are complete. Minnesota cannabis store owners are frustrated by a testing backlog. One of the state's five testing sites is shutting down because of high costs. The backlog is delaying adult-use flower pre-rolls and pens. Store owners say vendors often can't provide delivery dates. Store owners fear the closure will make the delays even worse. The Loop the Lake Festival is set for Saturday morning in Bemidji, and there will be some traffic adjustments for the sake of safety. From 8 a.m. to noon on Saturday, westbound traffic on Birchmont Beach Road will be detoured from Country Club Road to Bemidji Avenue. The detour will run north on Country Club Road back to Bemidji Avenue. Eastbound traffic on Birchmont Beach Road will travel in the westbound lane, allowing cyclists the eastbound lane. General extra caution is urged for travelers near Lake Bemidji on Saturday morning. And drivers in Bemidji can expect another temporary street closure next week due to the upcoming New City Bike Trail project along 5th Street. The existing railroad track crossing at 5th Street Northwest is being replaced and requires a full closure of 5th Street Northwest from Jefferson Avenue Northwest to Park Avenue Northwest. That will begin on Monday. The construction is expected to be complete by Friday.
2: 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For more news, go to BemidjiNow.com.
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0: Z99, Northern Minnesota's classic rock station with Fleetwood Mac. And we had The Who from Who's Next before that. It is time now for classic rock trivia and your chance to get a $5 Big Deals credit on your Big Deals account. And you know how the Big Deals work. 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Sometimes up to 50% off on our deal of the day. 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So we're going to give you a chance to earn that credit by answering today's question. Just be the first caller in at 218-444-ROCK, and you are a winner. And today's question, I think somebody's going to know this. I really hope somebody knows this. It was 59 years ago in 1967. This person made their debut at the Monterey Pop Festival. And at the end of the set, he set his guitar on fire and became an overnight superstar. Who set their guitar on fire 59 years ago in their U.S. debut at the Monterey Pop Festival? 218-444-ROCK is the number to call if you think you might know who that is. 218-444-ROCK, the number to call if you know who set their guitar on fire in their U.S. debut at the Monterey Pop Festival in 1967. And somebody knows, so thought somebody knew. Okay, here we go. Somebody knows. Z99, where are you calling from this morning? Hello? Oh, looks like you got some feedback going on. Hello?
1: Hello?
0: Hi. Do you know the answer?
1: Jimi Hendrix?
0: You are correct. It's Jimi Hendrix. You are a winner. Hang on. We'll get more information from you, okay?
1: Thanks.
0: You bet. Yeah. Jimi Hendrix set his guitar on fire, and the rest is history. One of the best guitarists in the history of rock and roll. We're going to take a break. Be back with some classic rock and roll on Z99.
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0: Z99, Northern Minnesota's classic rock station with Journey, some Barry McGuire from the protest days, and we kicked it off with some late 70s rock from Tom Petty and the Heartbreakers. Hey, let's find out what's going on weather-wise this weekend.
1: Here's the latest Bemidji area weather forecast from the Z99 Weather Center.
2: Hi, meteorologist Brandon Bormans. Have the umbrella on hand today. Showers likely, perhaps a thunderstorm as well. High temps in the mid-60s. For tonight, a mix of clouds and stars with lows in the mid to upper 40s. Saturday looks great. Sunny skies with highs near 70. 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Right now, 53 degrees.
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0: Hey, the Red Rocker Sammy Hagar here with another Top Rock Countdown. Hey, everyone, happy Father's Day. Happy Father's Day. Happy Father's Day. This show is going to be about Father's Day. This is about the legendary fathers of rock. I just want to make
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0: Z99 with Billy Joel. Good morning. It is Friday. Woohoo! That is a very good thing. We have the whole weekend in front of us. I'm Steph. Glad to be here with you guys. I hope you enjoyed the Z99 morning show with Scott. He'll be back again bright and early Monday at 6 a.m. We're going to have more music next this morning with the Cars, Steely Dan, and AC/DC. You guys are listening to Z99.
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9: Here's the latest Bemidji area weather forecast from the Z99 Weather Center.
10: I'm meteorologist Rodney Price. Showers and storms into the afternoon and upper 60s. Winds turning to the northwest. Showers ending tonight, mid-40s. Sunshine near 70 on Saturday. Father's Day, warmer. Sunny skies and lower 70s. 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

0: Z99, Jimi Hendrix on your Friday morning. We're going to have more music on the way before 11 o'clock. We're going to have Billy Idol up next after the break. And Billy Idol, I should mention, July 10th, if you want to go see him, you can. Billy Idol at Lakefront Fest in Prior Lake. That would be so cool. We're going to have more classic rock next with Billy Idol on Z99.
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0: Have a cigar. That's Pink Floyd on Northern Minnesota's classic rock station, Z99. 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

0: Z99 Van Halen and Bob Dylan just before that. We're going to have more stuff on the way before we get to noon on your Friday. You two and Pat Benatar right after this. You guys are listening to Z99.
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9: Here's the latest Bemidji area weather forecast from the Z99 Weather Center.
10: I'm meteorologist Rodney Price. Some showers and storms into the afternoon and upper 60s. Winds turning to the northwest. Showers ending tonight, mid-40s. Sunshine near 70 on Saturday. Father's Day, warmer. Sunny skies and lower 70s. 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
1: 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Worked hard all my lifetime. 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

0: 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Hey, everyone, happy Father's Day. Happy Father's Day. Happy Father's Day. This show is going to be about Father's Day. This is about the legendary fathers of rock. I just want to make
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0: Z99 with ZZ Top and the Scorpions just before that. Hello and good afternoon. Happy Friday, you guys. I love Friday, my favorite day of the week, because, you know, feels like there's so many fun things about to happen. It's the weekend. Hopefully. Otherwise, you know, a nice mellow weekend wouldn't be bad either. I don't care. I just like the weekend. We're going to have more classic rock on the way before 2 with David Bowie next on Z99.
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8: Here's the latest Bemidji area weather forecast from the Z99 Weather Center.
9: I'm meteorologist Rodney Price. Some showers and storms into the afternoon and upper 60s. Winds turning to the northwest. Showers ending tonight, mid-40s. Sunshine near 70 on Saturday. Father's Day, warmer. Sunny skies and lower 70s. 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Currently 59 degrees.
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0: Z99 Don Lennon Instant Karma. It's on your Friday afternoon. Hello. I have more stuff on the way before 3 o'clock. Foreigner right after this. Then at 3 o'clock, Zach's coming in to take over for me for the rest of your Friday on Z99. I hope you guys have an awesome weekend. See ya.
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5: The National Weather Service in Grand Forks has issued a tornado warning for northeastern Hubbard County until 3:15 p.m. At 2:50 p.m., a confirmed tornado was located over LaPorte, or 9 miles northwest of Walker, moving east at 25 miles per hour. Hazard, damaging tornado. Source, weather spotters confirmed tornado. Impact, flying debris will be dangerous to those caught without shelter. 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

0: 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Locations impacted include LaPorte and Benedict. 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

0: Sammy Hagar here with another Top Rock Countdown. Hey, everyone, happy Father's Day. Happy Father's Day. Happy Father's Day. This show is going to be about Father's Day. This is about the legendary fathers of rock. I just want to make
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0: Z99, Northern Minnesota's classic rock station. What's going on? It's Zach. Welcome to the show. Happy to be here with you on a Feel Good Friday. We have made it. Weekend dead ahead. But until we finally roll into it, we got a lot to get through here. Season one of True Detective, the duo from that, got a new comedy series that's going to be coming out. We'll talk about some performances at Rush's 50-something tour that almost didn't happen, and a new documentary in the works about the Knicks. Wow. That was quick. Molly Hatchet, Chicago, John Cougar Mellencamp, all to come. Kick things off with Tom Petty and the Heartbreakers next on 99.1.
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0: Z99, it's Northern Minnesota's classic rock station, music from Chicago, my all-time favorite band. What's cracking? It's Zach. Wednesday, we lost one of the founding members, Walter Perezader, passing at 81 with a battle of with Alzheimer's. And he was essentially the key to Chicago's sound. He was influenced by a Beatles song in his early 20s and was like, you know, a rock band with horns, that could sound pretty good. Well, Walter absolutely right. So, yeah, him, Terry Kath, Danny Serafine would kind of hang out and jam at his house in the early days of Chicago. And then, you know, bringing in Lee, James Panko, Robert Lamb, Peter Cetera, and hanging out, jamming, and then eventually becoming Chicago. Now, of course, they had, you know, eulogized him on social media, you know, kind of giving condolences to family, friends, all the Chicago fans around the world. But there's a line in there that really just struck me. Perhaps his greatest gift was bringing people together. Wow. That's what music's all about, man. And so many memories with Chicago. So thank you. Thank you so much, Walter. You will be dearly missed. John Cougar Mellencamp next, 99.1.
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0: Z99, there's Huey Lewis in the news on Northern Minnesota's Classic Rock Station. How's it going? It's Zach. Got to give a huge shout out to our Acme Tools Backyard Oasis winner from yesterday. We gathered up at Acme Tools, and Danielle Kinsey of Leonard was the big, big winner chicken dinner. 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I should have thrown a Monty Python joke, but that and a whole lot more. Shout out to Danielle Kinsey, presented by Nature's Edge Garden Center. 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

0: Z99 Green Day, Northern Minnesota's classic rock station. It has been an absolute dream for me, though, to be taking in all the Rush footage online. I've made it no secret that I've spent plenty of these late evenings going through all the footage, and some of my favorite performances have been Time Stand Still with Amy Mann. And that almost didn't happen. It was late March. Geddy Lee had sent her an email and was just like, hey, you know, come and hang out with us, you know, sing a little bit. And as she got it, she's kind of in a funk at the time, in a bad place. I understand it, Amy. We're kind of all in there, and you can't really imagine yourself doing something like that. But the other voice in her head was saying, you're probably going to regret it if you say no. So she just took the leap, went into it, and had been joining Rush on stage, which I cannot say thank you enough to Amy for doing that, because it really just brings everything together. It's just so magical. So fighting through that fear, love to see it, Amy. I think we can all kind of take that throughout our life. Pete Townsend next on 99.1.
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0: 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No reason to hold on. We'll get it to you now. Your good news this afternoon, brought to you by the Good Life Cafe, Park Rapids.
1: Z99, some of the good news making the rounds here this afternoon include a woman in New York who gave her 91-year-old grandmother a wonderful surprise by showing her a never-before-seen video of her wedding from 1955. The footage had been hidden away for years and was recently discovered, and it allowed this woman to relive her wedding day for the first time in 70 years. She made some funny comments and became emotional, of course, as she watched it. Pretty good stuff. Really, really cool stuff. Yeah, the good news of the day, brought to you by the Good Life Cafe.
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12: Here's the latest Bemidji area weather forecast from the Z99 Weather Center.
13: I'm meteorologist Mace Michaels. Partly cloudy tonight, maybe a lingering storm and lows of 45 to 50. Beautiful weekend is in store for us with a mostly sunny sky on Saturday, lighter winds out of the northwest, and a high close to 70, and into the low 70s Sunday, staying mostly sunny. Celebrate Independence Day in Worthington, Minnesota. 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

0: 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Hey, everyone, happy Father's Day. Happy Father's Day. Happy Father's Day. This show is going to be about Father's Day. This is about the legendary fathers of rock. I just want to make
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0: Z99, Northern Minnesota's classic rock station. What's cracking? It's Zach. Hasn't even been a week since the Knicks had hoisted the Larry O'Brien Trophy, and already we got a documentary coming out about them. It's going to be on HBO in partnership with Madison Square Garden and A24 as well. So you know it's going to be pretty dang good. You know, they recently they did Backrooms. They did some other great horror flicks as well, Hereditary and Midsommar. But got a documentary here, and Ben Stiller is actually going to be producing it, which I should have known something was happening. I mean, I saw him courtside quite a bit. There was even some footage circulating online with him hoisting the trophy and giving it a little smooch. So I'm like, what's going on here with you, Ben? Oh, I see. Okay, making a documentary. But yeah, it's going to cover all eras of the Knicks. And then, you know, of course, focus on their most recent run against the Spurs. First title since 1973. So I'd imagine that's going to be a pretty big part of it. But yeah, Ben Stiller at an HBO doc about the New York Knicks coming, well, whenever they get it done, I suppose. Maybe 2027. John Cougar Mellencamp next on 99.1.
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0: Z99 ACDC, Northern Minnesota's classic rock station. And although he wasn't in the band until 10 years after that song was released, still got to give a birthday shout out to my man Simon Wright. Also played a bunch with Dio, 63 years young today. Loop the Lake Fest is tomorrow already. 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
12: Here's the latest Bemidji area weather forecast from the Z99 Weather Center.
13: I'm meteorologist Mace Michaels. Partly cloudy tonight, maybe a lingering storm and lows of 45 to 50. Beautiful weekend is in store for us with a mostly sunny sky on Saturday, lighter winds out of the northwest, and a high close to 70. And into the low 70s Sunday, staying mostly sunny. Celebrate Independence Day in Worthington, Minnesota. 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